0: finished?
1: Yeah. I'm finished.
0: Daddy, put them down.
1: Okay. You wanna go?
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I'm the girl. With who? 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Montclair. Got my foot on Knicks. Got them gasping for earth.

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If I broke my arm, would you sign my cast? When I was young, I would love too fast. Hope I don't

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1: 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I'm finished.
0: Daddy, put them down.
1: Okay. 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